am not trying to seduce you. Would you like me to seduce you? Is that what you're trying to tell me?

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In a nasty flat in Deptford. But as a band, if you write one song that everybody knows,

0: Can I hear you singing with me? Don't be shy. I can't hear you.
1: So good, so right.
0: Oh, now you got lights on you now.
1: So good, so right.
0: It's getting better, it's getting better. One more time.

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What you are basically, deep, deep down, far, far in, is simply the fabric and structure of existence itself.

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He walks along the platform as if in a dream. Every fibre in me wants to shout and scream, stop, to run across to him and take him in my arms, to tell him I love you, you silly, silly man, I love you. But instead I stand still, heart cracking. There's little curls on the back of his head bouncing as he steps out of my life.

1965, Vietnam seemed like just another foreign war. But it wasn't. It was different in many ways, and so were those who did the fighting. In World War II, the average age of the combat soldier was 26. In Vietnam, he was 19. In Vietnam, he was 19.

0: people on the left,
1: whack bam boogie.
0: All the people on the right,
1: boogaloo.
0: All the people on the left,
1: whack bam boogie.
0: All the people on the right,
1: boogaloo.
0: All the people on the left,
1: whack bam boogie.
0: All the people on the right,
1: boogaloo.
0: All the people on the left,
1: whack bam boogie.
0: All the people on the right,
2: let's go.
3: Let's go.

0: babadoo ba bidoo wap bam boogie babadoo ba bidoo boom boom babadoo ba bidoo boogaloo babadoo ba bidoo boom boom babadoo ba bidoo wap bam boogie babadoo ba bidoo boom boom babadoo ba. Let's go, let's go.
1: Voz da Ria, Estarraja.